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1: Sworn by his word.
0: Sworn by his word.
1: Promise. He's faithful.
0: And he's always faithful to the end. And he will do it again. He will do it for you. He says, when the time is right, I, the Lord your God, will make it happen. No matter what today looks like, just keep your faith strong. God can change your story and turn sorrow into joy. His timing is never late, and his timing is always perfect. So keep praying. Don't quit. Miracles happen every day, so never stop believing. God can change things very quickly in your life. So just believe in him. He will do it again, and he will do it for you. Good morning. Welcome to Angel 96.1. This is your Angel in the Morning. We say ready nyan kupon so akan hontam. 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

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What is happening? Yen TBB Enfri, Ghana Grid Company Limited. 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You will find out. The SCMA 99.99%. 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Kwasi Skyface, watch the technician, the rest of the team touching Anope in the Digimedia United Brewer. Good morning and welcome to Wednesday.

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1: 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Amendment Act. Afia pim a hound crown at your crown and watch 1998 Act 554 SCNO. 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It's ya emra. And then he said the amount for binom a boo a year in rear edia guamasum ewa sa emra no nakuma no mukum and cran in crama ewa maimono. 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
2: 4 or 5, then we heard about an accident at the Bukum area. So unfortunately, we rushed there. We didn't even notice she was the one. And so the midnight, we had a call from a friend that the incident that happened, the one who was passed away used to be our sister. So we didn't even believe. And so today, we went to the mall to find her, which is her. She's going to kill next month, 22nd. 22nd of next month, she'll be 22. We are saying she's a twin. Yeah, she is the older one. She's the pain. And the Kakra is the girl. Kakra is even having exams, so she's a screamer, as we are saying. She doesn't even know. She was coming from the work. She had a little work at Makoma. And we also had, on the way coming, she bought something from a certain woman. So,
1: any perquisite in the car say, hey, Hannah Lawson, Ayiku. 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

0: right, Abusia, but also say a tenor say live on Angel 96.1 and no pay na Cassia Bofo, Edia Quaqua Gunadia, Woodyman Sama, Yabu Buano, Naya Jimmy de Bramo, Yabacaman on the Aquaqua Faman and Ansamino, and about 5 minutes ago, transfer story pay an Abba, air breaking news, Tamuchuku, Yadi Dutus and Edibro, Yabaco Manchester United, Yadiba Braba Cobo Fansa Barca, woman Julian Alvarez, Nituna Aquasisai, Samson Abrantia Fansa Ian Diomante, Nitu to Real Madrid now, and we live the Casa Say, Yadi Letters and Edibro, Vinicius Junior to Arsenal, Letters Updates Eba, Samson Oba Ghana, and Net Nanko Payaduma no Numa, Ghana, Yapo Edia Tech Vet, and Mabawa no Amya Wafcono, our man Fransa Morocco, Coach Kem Las Bioke Green, one and Medfoda, your Fransa Chantel Boy Hloka, and Sambe and Omodia Tuja, Ghana Football Association, and Sambe and Eba, Ghana Premier League in the transfers now, Boba Kwan Fransa. Young Apostles, one more sign up former Koroko striker be a Sambay and a free on mobile and Sambay and a free heart to fuck Nels Anti Koroko. Yeah, the letters on Edebro, Yabeko Takwa Akako Dinkoma, our media, Mabako Diana, our Nuko Puma, and Ayatoma, Yabako Dinkoma, Yasha Yadab, what for us? May Shas had a free time, ever make champagne for Asaya, Goma said a first time menstrual cramps and all, and for loss of appetite. A dear friends at General Body Prince and all, may part your time, ever make sure. It's me at your set to me the mo. Samson a time a church mission capsules now was the difficulty in urinating after immune system, you know, dear friends, immune system support now after general well being, low performance in bed, Bema Udrum Pamna so to me, Madma. Time aye e church mesha e bo wetu medi waka jina mo amani ama etimi akoye etimi edia ma manum Samson na mema etimi no mo wo from 24 0244 417669 0244 417669 and I time Eba Mesha and Pan Fasoya and I'm at Rock Eba and Pan Fasoya. One must have their friends are lost of appetite. Bama went to Minity, Minya Pa went to Minity, Wopa Rock Mesha, Timanamo, General Body Personal, it's me to us here, Joint Personal, it to us here, West Prince with Sisanal, Coco at Majabasua, it's me to us here to me, Samson of Powers, I dear friends are Coco, it's me to us here, Samson of Romantism. I want to tour a two asset to me. Ama afe bema udrum pamwa went to M. Majma, Doctor Takwa Quatana was and went to me to asset at me. Ama minio babu unsa etim a cowdry me pato unsa buena yawiano rock machine to asset at me. Ama or my mua say pharmaceutical shops and herbal shops in our qua when some never to me. I can be woko na what my friend penny for 0244 71 9230 0244 71 9230 and as a 0244 18 66 12 0244 18 66 12 and I Angel Rockaba Champagne Fasoye and I was out to me call CBS Supreme Roofing Industries was on and I call for color coated sheet galvanized and aluminum sheet now Wamu at me the long span roofing sheet metal trusses a CBS Supreme Roofing Industry and Pony for Gomasana Ukwa Kwajin Chance now what to me that Kwako Boda in so was a free estimation, free technical advice, free transportation in a Wama 8 media amount ever CBS Supreme Roofing Industries and Pony for so and I will come what to me Akwa Kwajin Sanyama Wayna was some running herbal shops now and pharmaceutical shops in a no more boxes are me patch your restaurant to phone mana bonomo. Muko Sibia Sasue, no more crack with your boxes are. Move it to me at media package Muniana, and a Munro, at media my AM customers now, and to Sibia say, well, Kumasaija, industrial AM area, near CCC, and to Ko Sibia Sasue, now what to my crack with your way, I am no to my front penny for 0246 514855 0246 514855 and that's a 0502350510 0502350510 ɛno ɛyɛ CBS Supreme Roofing Industry mpane fa so yɛ na yɛahyɛ ama no ne nsɛm no sɛ ɛna no pɛi ansa ne 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Torres e sure go e wa FIFA World Cup
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0: Against Argentina, Neymar Spain, when we ultimate day, when we second a FIFA World Cup now, Enra Ewa Ibiza, Niame Menseca, and a paparazzi for now, when we do mucha pictures, without Omo mucha mo pictures now, when we a consent now, Enra Brantanitana, and I am Nico Puma, and I am Nico Williams now, when we cock a turn a picture, Wabrana Brantan Eda Yachimo, when a Mabaya Macumacun Numo. 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I'm a Brantano Sorry Ginasu, no cry went to Minina, a Quakudo Soron, Asoria Ginasu, Nico Williams, Abrantian Enra, Yanumno Ibiza, I'm a paparazzi for now, Wom Atma release you point a picture, sir, I shall see Etrande, I'm on a relationship on Adiano, Eya Geopadize, and your Kakre free Nico Williams, and a relationship on Eyaku, into Facebook Angela from Kumase 96.1 Opa. Facebook na that's why you display pictures now. I'm a monsoon much me asha and you can cry if you are more bar. You to me at the atomano. Now I am and I had the net spend the last 5 years. Our Premier League clubs are midi or midi ababa today. Which I see Kadodua clubs and all at me assign and all say in the city the last 5 years. Chelsea were more spending 900 million euros. Our Premier League anymore concerning transfers and choir. Chelsea are spending 900 million euros. Tottenham team, they toss me, you know, we're going to spend 795 million euros. Manchester United, we're going to toss me, Manchester United team, we're going to spend 713 million euros. The last 5 years in transfers and qua, Samsung Arsenal team, we're going to toss me, we're going to spend 675 million euros. Samsung club and it's at Manchester City, the last 5 years within the transfer window, our England, Manchester City, we must spend 562 million euros and the net spend between our clubs the last 5 years. We must spend our transfer window and I'm at him not there to anima. Yet the letters and the mama live on Facebook Angela from Kumasa 96.1. Now you rum our saw from not Juliana Vara Super Projection at me at Yamamo Jamalian so Angela from Kumasa 96.1 the latest update on Juliana Varas. Yes, Oko Spain or Pan and Ed Gerard Aya Romero. When I inside our club and it's at a Barca, Aya Tim Nasu and Wafasibi, no Fasia Baba Bako. Eko holidays and Okoko Shabrantian itina at Julian Alvarez. Our holidays now Okoko Shiano now one in a number four and Julian Alvarez. We want to meet your pictures. Yes, wage now no matter crap, wage now no matter crap, pictures no matter pictures in you know and our panel itina at Gerard Romero. No waffles now, Ebisa Abrantian itina at Aya Julian Alvarez. Say, who be joining Barcelona? Yes, I want him now. Julian Alvarez at Sricha Baba and Nimsa. Aya Sidi and Odina no one Casameco and us. Menko into Juliana Varas now, when you're some papa bia and can't find her, Emperor Openanitana, Eddie Gerard Romero, Nua Fasiono, Eco Bisabrantan, Jedi Juliana Varas, our Ibiza, Saubaco Barcelona, 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Yet aya letters now, ne update ne bet misadi abramo. Aya jumadi na so Angela from Kumasi 96.1. Na mi ramu answer from fromo. Abrantia fence Leon Delap. Na nwada na Chelsea. Wamu sign a boy now. Add in a free club on it na. Add aya Eastwich aya town team now. 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Etimiko Peklafo, no Etimisinaka, Etimim Nati Emomo, Angela from Kumasa 96.1. Now Uber Project Abrantana Tina Ed Mark Andre Kokuraya. When I left back at my Rob Real Madrid Timono, Obaka said before I walk up final and Obaka said a movement has pain. About the walk up now about retire from the national team. Amania was in the year 2024. Obuya must pain. Eddie Iro 2024, 2026. Wabua Amoman Tina at Spain. At match walk up now. Eddie ABM and watch retire about retire from the national team. Was answer. At the twas was it a moment as pain? Ever did FIFA World Cup now? Walkwako tattoo or Panel Fencer Louis de la Fuente? Walkwako tattoo ni and a name at him Edia Guno Enra Abrante Fencer Mark Andre Kukuraya Ampani Ampani Nyanyampa Mark Andre Kukuraya Aquaque tattoo no. I would do a Panenitina Eddie Louis de la Fuente. What to me Nate Alpanino? What to me a tattoo ni dino? At him Edia Tunoa and a name at me Atuno in Tim Nabrantanitana Eddie Ayam Mark Andre Kukuraya. What to Edino Bosch has here train, so the official confirmation from retiring from the national team now, one of never to me Eddie Apa, yet to my name, our Timadina so Angela from Kumasa 96.1. Now, Neurum, our Barca, yes, and Robo Kofansa Barcelona Timno, a direct phone contact, and it's me causing two Nabrantanitana, Edem Makukuraya, Osha Louis de la Fuente, Osha. And I'm not a one and what me at to Louis de la Fuente. What in a name at me at Louis de la Fuente Ekuta a FIFA World Cup a trophy no into Mark Andre Kukura and a picture no and a display live on Facebook Angela from Kumasi 96.1. Now me room our Barca yes and Rabrantanitana at the Rodrigo Cascante former Ballon d'Or winner no Kakram and second is a Barca at the direct phone contact at the Man City open a Hugo Viana. 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decoder for football lovers and China Premier League Epa La Liga Epa French League Champagne Epa I feel copia Bundesliga and Italian Calcio Serie Ever Retane and now copia Champions League and Europa League and Nano Air Conference League now Nina Epa and two copash the guitar satellite as well. Now what my crack could you do coda? I feel game. Santas now, Lofa Moko Basha, so now what's my crack with the decoder? Etim operating with Numano, Hotel Saudua, Mopesabe installation decoder, Etim at Mamano, Guest House Saudua, restaurant and individuals, Mopebi Etima Usuno Fiano, Basha, see home service now, Nina, so a Koswa. Gonna eat my young watchman, eat me edia mao. I feed decoder installation, door to door delivery, decoder recharges, nina e affordable packages and kwa bash, digra satellite, our prepo junction ship mo, wanna el kotoko junction now, me patch off for bash, 0200 050848 0200 050848 and as a 0556 287757 0556 287757 and I bash. Digger a cell at as many for so yeah, and I will convert to me. Akwaji Ayam no Ayo decoder. Now what's my installation? Oh, etime Edema Nanumre, Kanguna said the Black Aya Queens of Ghana, led by coach Anitana, Eddie Ayam Kim, Las Yorkegren, one in Mapawano, Ekwakoyajuma, na Enra Black, Nano Aya Black Queens, etimino, together with the Sports and Recreation Minister, Honorable Kofi Idi Adams, was I am Rashabe Dani, Edema Dishom, Buem Constance, Enra Mabawano, before the training, now Omu etime Ashi. 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

0: 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Aye Kevet, men's national team no echo FIFA World Cup in the group against Oman France Spain no more Sam Nansen Oman itina Eddie Uruguay no more no beer anti-man show Oman France no Aye Kevet, men's 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sema Kim last Biokegren Eddie Tuja.
1: It's gonna be a tough one. The first time with Cap Verde in the WAFCON, so they will for sure play with a lot of passion. We saw the men's team did the same thing in the World Cup, so we expect a tough game, but in the same time we believe in ourselves, and if we do our things we can hopefully start the tournament with a win. At least that's our goal and target.
0: Eno aye kakra coach France came last Biokegren etimi edu tuja yete etuma nemo na black sam nano air black queens of Ghana midfielder ye France Chantel Boy Holoka wono ne midfielder pa edu ma aye Ghana team no etu aso edin komo was last year Ghana ekobo youth championship e hono mo wo kobi waso mu dey so mo enjoy last year Morocco no this time wo mo kono ma really prepared wo mo e kwa kwaye 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
2: As a team, we've prepared well, as I said before. I think we will go into this tournament with confidence within ourselves because we believe in the team that we have, the quality that we have, and the direction that we're going in. Last time, it was a new tournament for me, along with a lot of the girls. So there was some nerves of the unknown, of course. But I think we've gelled as a team. We've came together as a family to support that goal and give us back home as well. They all acted to want to boost us.
0: And I kakra made for the France Chantel Boy Holoka. Wano etimidu tuja. 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Afi Abigail Kim. Abena Opoku. Sharon Samson. 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Alex Tay. And Benedict. 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Wama well determined. Sa Ghana. 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A woman's Kono, ye bet me a surprise o mananyama, etimi akwa yetimi damo my conkron Ghana, and ya kakre fruit ba, ye dim na tumanimo, na ukwa Ghana, and a kevet a gemino, ababa no kwa kevet, wamu a 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more, nemo mo chasa Ghana, wombeto me a shoki yenti and sama, ababa a fence aya Vesinia Dalouse, one air right back. My friend said, Kevet, 8 minutes.
3: The match is an important one for us. We are happy to be here and we are motivated. We have worked on our plans and strategies for Ghana because we know they are a good team and they have loads of experience in this competition. However, we are aware of the work we have put in and we are confident ahead of the game.
0: Angel. Eno aye kakre free aye no omoya France aye Kevet ababa France Vesinia Dalouse no efri na so aye bana Kevet coach mami ani dede aye Silveria Nadio ababa nche a wotiro mo se eno mo hwe so betimi apuli aye all surprises no metima cause havoc etimi da Ghana team no.
3: Tomorrow's match is very important because it will be our first in the history of the tournament. We will play with a lot of determination against very strong Ghanaian teams. We are motivated to give a good game against them.
0: Kakre fru anamo ba ye timi eti atum anamo ewo jimadi anaso enough of women's AFCON yung rom ewan sanvu fromo na abrante fensa Francis Abu last year abrante fensa Francis Abu no eye kirin kapwa 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friendly against Bobo Fence Rodes now. I'm a branch of Francis Abu after 257 days. We're cutting a few through engine now. A branch of Natima Retania. Yet the letters from Natima Etimamo. Oh, yeah, Jamadian. So now me room. I want some from a club and it's Ed Al Hilal. One more issue. Mac Al Hilal. One more kind. I was Sudanese League now. A branch of Francis Gordon from Pont. No, it's not kind. Adam Mitima for AFC. Now, Kakram in second. And so called trials. Our club of Francis Al Hilal now. And Rampani Pertima. Confirm me. So kwan yanko pandomo ni do no etima go through. I'm a clever friend sa Al Hilal no. Wama etima confirm me. The son of Abrantani tina ed aya Godwin from Pont. A donko tournament no. Wobe si na kan womo. Sabre war join Abrantani tina ed Salima dance no mo. 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Ba, Yetim Nati Atumanamo, Nanko Panama Media Matimana, Wam Eshe, Sam Medfoda, Wano Aya France Emmanuel Phobi, Wam Ebetima confirm in the Duno, within this week here, Wamo Chess Emmanuel Phobi, Wamo Ebetima confirm a boy in the Duno, Amania Matima Queen to Panantana, Eddie Ibrahim Tanko, Wanum coach, assistant coach of France Stephen, and M. Isaac Amuacon, Wanum Som Naya, a goalkeeper trainer, Afi Enromo confirm. 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this season, O Quatakwa, Nessa Kantai and Audeco, Nawatimaka Kwaji Gosono, Etim Edi Akumo, and Yakakra, if you want more by, Yetimi Edi Atumano, na last week no more, and Ambeka Chelsea Abrantanitana, Edi Emmanuel Kobe, Aya Goalkeeper. 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So it's my winning a gold medal at me at Yamagana Enra and Ababa Francis Zena Bumusa and Romutin the gold medal at the man of Facebook live on Facebook Angela from Kumasi 96.1. What display medal offer? Yet in Samuel Ediacy, yeah, Copernicusia. So the morning show, I had the priority, the listeners' priority. Nana Kwame J. Bussain and Manchester supporters are more Ghana, more chairman. No, so wait me, the chairman. No, come here, me, Jama offer.
4: Adding.
0: So bet me Eddie.
4: Manchester.
0: Someone who's a dog.
4: Oh, Ghana.
0: Eh.
4: Okay.
0: Who bet me Eddie?
4: Ah, because I was here and sign. Yeah.
0: Oh, Debbie. May come or support us from Ghana. Aye. Who bet me Eddie?
4: Aye.
0: Eh, Penifon, so I must support Manchester. We are true.
4: Hey, oh, Penifon.
0: Eh. We are true.
4: Manchester, Penifon.
0: Yes.
4: Manchester United.
0: Yes.
4: You own Penifon. Eh. And the, I see the reason. So, him say a season.
0: Sir.
4: Oh, a season.
0: Because you are much pre-season, you dear. Yes,
4: I am. I am a Michael Carrick born.
0: Yo,
4: and what church BBM say, Tim, know how I won a midfield and also a young woman.
0: Mind you, midfield and eating a mini.
4: Enna, a year idea or no experience as a player. He is into it.
0: Wouldn't
4: dada it as a coach, you know. Or bet some the changes I hear no dear. Bring go for Monto players near the other day. But Manchester United. So why we ye midfield honor? There be a new players are you do a muba and woman no be a juma na a complimenting crowful bin mo juma also a muye
0: at the
4: maye. It ye won crowful ne be a juma no hodada. It we need in crowfwa or more be a juma no media support to omu no more to me a yo mojumani. You don't need big names. Any big names. System no anchors have been fine. Till moon, you have
0: into the morning show priority, the listeners' priority. Nana Kwame Ajebo Shamiami of an impound and I want to encounter Manchester. The be the BBA, you know, I feel be into Manchester for no. When I reach happy birthday, Echo Eddie Amamia Minia, your friend or a Mumin Abubakar Mumin, Yankopo Winshrao, now onto Unquanamo, where your player, Edema Club reference, a future air stars, our A Division 1 Mo. Into Mumin, Yankopo Winshrao, one to Unquanamo, a dear Bia, which should be on 1 year from our or your striker power. I don't go tournament we two brigade no jinamu asara for ni timno na we jinamu etime at the momo we try to go na at display of Facebook no so a enti moment yankopon hira on kan ho na on to nkwa na mu 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
4: All right, Mame Noase, Papa, Medase. Light, no, Adum Kwa Chiripa.
0: From Enopayi, Missouri,
4: Amse, start at 3 a.m.
0: Yes.
4: Enti, Adum, the whole Ghana, the whole country.
0: Wow.
4: Omae ni nina, 16 regions ni nina. Now, my own say Ghana Grid Company Limited for a statement ABBA CCA. I want a word my combat for some restore power. No, at the Amaya, the whole country. We statement now more at the buy and I will say power system disturbances. The Ghana Grid Company Limited, Gridco, wish to inform the general public that National Interconnected Transmission System experienced power system disturbances at approximately 3:11 a.m. on Wednesday, 29 July 2026. The disturbance resulted in simultaneous tripping of some generating plants across the national power system, leading to interruptions of electricity supply. Gridco has activated its established system restoration procedure. Our engineers and system operators are working continuously in close collaboration with power system stakeholders to restore power within the shortest time possible without compromising safety. At the same time, a comprehensive technical investigation has commenced to determine the precise cause of this system event. Gridco sincerely apologize for the inconvenience and appreciates the patience and understanding of the public during this period. We remain fully committed to restoring power to all affected customers as quickly and safely as possible, and will provide further updates as more information becomes available. Signed, Corporate Communication Section, Gritco. And he anopeye ena almost omo enkani ano 3 a.m. 3:11 a.m. on today, Wednesday,
0: yeah,
4: 29th July, ena power no ifri omunsa na ose omunim adekodie poten ai ma enkani ano dumuye. Nti omo ne power stakeholders no ewe kwan on befa soa omo ebe restore power edi amaye. Na ose omo ashe investigation ase na omo hwe adekodie poten a ema enkani ano timi dumusa the whole country.
0: Yeah, because me sorry 4:30 me call mosque, me free mosque, me ba oshe from ehia up to semi bedru ejuma mu a be bia ye blackout.
4: Mm.
0: Be bia ye blackout light ni be bia baby light where filling station now be drew on our omaso omo plant na light no etimi a brighten a portion of kwine mu be bia ye blackout. So I was worried say if say at that moment in sebi obi attack obi a be on say a very important issue. So obi attack obi at that moment especially
4: light
0: the yeah especially ya ma me no mu a sorry ahomache onya ka onam kwine ho light ni wo ne bag sen no ho kojom no obi shi ano na sebi hey hey a light ni wo the other be no no the at that moment in ye say mpenifuwa beto tu niye mana
4: ntu wa say a comprehensive technical investigation has commenced to determine the precise cause of this system event.
0: Okay. If
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0: yeah.
4: Mi hunse ECG for krenura omu anawse se miye miya hudu nbi oha efiti ene ene ochina Thursday omu beye maintenance ni ade adu ntu omu power no omu ebe lusu. 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
4: For Edibetu, that's a Kaniana Edumuno in Friomo. Say technical for TB omu transformers ni me and I say omu cables ni bidia, but enye omu cables and omu transformer ne mum power na was a day a free Ghana Grid Company Limited Gritco for ho e de bre omuno. 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And a Gritco for so catchens omu nim at the kodia ema kaneani free omunsa by 3:11 a.m. and now machino. 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
4: Muhammad Ibrahim Alhassan Awemba.
0: Yes.
4: AKA Sports Whisket. Nyamenka.
0: That's so last name no go.
4: No, yeah, you mean so jina kwem wana air directed traffic minim say police for this omo dompa is ni be
0: a. And so kwana.
6: enya wanwa
4: on say power no on say light ni duma you crew masem
6: traffic light
4: duma na traffic light ni nyina anso adum
6: eh
4: enti na ma traffic asi o mi hun say ono ne kujina ho a na oyɛ dwuma na munyina ho we say mu mra kɔpem say police fo no eh take you over
6: wa bɔ dwuma no pay
4: power ni bi ma wa na
6: wa bɔ dwuma no pay
7: say me yɛ Ghana ni enti
6: ah no so the police service ne de ono hutu no atie
4: mo ono ka million to anko police
6: eh me go the relationship with the Ghana Police Service, you know, are top notch.
4: Now you're police and then Cabidian.
7: I'm in your police and Cabidi.
4: I just say now, police, umber to me.
7: Offer forms to cry on cricket. Satama.
4: Okay, offer forms.
7: Ah,
4: send up as all called
7: police into one cricket.
4: Oh, my God. Kaitin ka ko ni pa na bi anam DSP na ASP mo baby
7: superintendent no
6: e dey
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4: efia enka eh opese nke ye wuwu ah ya wuwu mu na akoware
7: o akoware ya ho
6: what can say mu
7: so wani jiwo
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4: okay police for man
7: ah wo ware baba wade ye
6: police for man so
7: unya sumdwie enti ne mani jibe ho
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7: wo so
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7: 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Ah, police for mema. Sentiment be ho kasa. Mimi hu be nti police for ho kasa o.
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7: 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Ma gbeno kura ya kra.
4: Institutions na.
7: Ai.
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7: Me say police for mema.
4: Police for. And now the military for the
7: one. Ba hwe.
4: Okay.
6: Onso military hwe.
7: So dia wo betia tia tia tia o. I say ye wan ye say am yo say
4: wan. Is police for no so sa. Na mo do mo tete.
7: Soldier different from police.
4: Okay.
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7: teacher pa wo wu ya teacher pa no wo wu ya
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7: ai
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7: 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Dear bros, if I may no pay me salute to be
6: a macra why
7: say IGP
6: anya assist dia macra
7: gro kra da bia me bom pay ma
6: teacher ni a we tell bro for na friend
7: me teacher so me teacher
6: dia tell English
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7: 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What if you have so? But some of you are so cutty pay. I have to go.
4: Okay, and then I need it.
7: Hey, Nina,
4: and then my so more year for A for Apple. I have a summer motto.
7: B for Apple, B for Bora,
6: B for the A. B for the
7: young woman. A for Apple, B for Bora, as they say.
4: And I'm only a tremor cricketer
7: soldier, my friend, let's drum. 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
1: 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Babin warns parents against young kids schooling abroad. The Daily Guide newspaper, mid-year budget review debate. 30 billion Ghana Cedi projects unexecuted, according to the minority in parliament. Police fires gun at Techima Akrobo. Nursing students demo for arrested. Kantanka family split over Kwajo Safo's funeral date. Court to be automated nationwide, according to the Chief Justice. Pastor arrested for fraud and sharing nudes. To the Chronicle newspaper, ignore Akofuna. Apostle Safo's funeral not cancelled, says Adwoa Safo. Apostle Kwajo Safo, a life beyond the ordinary. To the Supreme newspaper, Adwoa Safo Akofuna cannot stop my father's burial. To the informal newspaper, Galamse fight. Chiefs turn to deities for intervention. Mahama pushes code of conduct law. Supreme Court justices affirms Ghana's two-term presidential limit. Forgive me, Mr. President. Jailed Untumi begs Mahama for mercy after 20 years sentence. Politics, religion mustn't divide Ghana, according to Muntaka Mubarak. To the Daily Graphic newspaper, Gabonese President Nguema on three-day state visit. GCB post 1.23 billion Ghana Cedi half-year profit. VACO needs strategic investor to survive, according to GDEC. Don't leave autistic children behind. GT Bank drives social change. And to the custodian newspaper, last newspaper, chiefs invoke deities to fight Galamse as government fails to act. Go fails fight to retain Takwa mining lease. Bank lending not translating into economic gains, according to CPS. Ano Dompre promotes traditional medicine in Africa. We aye some of the stories are. By himself story nini na aye
0: Akofuna.
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0: 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Obetu unsu ndiama one time. I'm a woman who says, Swinny, a two say to. A bugger for who ya brought to Ghana for. Who ya new sight? Nasa Radia, you are drum. What to win say now you're down here. Miss Rong, Uncoffer, Binus, Ben Consu, Uncoffer, Uncle, and Jerry Kai. Beckham, you know a better about Consia. Ubersi Dania, we and a buy on Trekese. By juicy cup crutch and a Dania or ya woosy. Osmo Bukari, or to swim or would it be a busy dime fast wabber basso? Now one sunny at tunnel. 0240 812997 0240 812997 5 bedroom apartment. Yeah, come for the amount. Say, buy your honey, a man, you know, baby, you bet you might them be a maker. Say, walk to Ukoto assassin now. 1 year old one, you are now when you are banchiana by your soa. Who won't send about Sani Ajabadia? Now, if you know, be diaconi about Ukona nano, why? The boy chowto. Baby chowto, sir, I won't sabber can and a sicker word here. Yeah, dear, yeah, see you. Furniture, a colonel, red park, or Benny Adonko Angel Industrial Company Limited. Interested person can be called. I just say, so I'm a crop of market. Miss Rokoji and I, when you be my, I hope why I yanny and trim. 0545 0545 388553 0545 388553. 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
1: age ne zen
0: 18 years kosi 45 years
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1: Okay.
0: Bana Bema Behyang. And interested person can be called Mr. Eboa. Telephone 0244364969. So your security adwuma now guide ya. Mr. Eboa number ni 0244364969. 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What your fanny to the Bafa Night Club wo na won coaching chin hu romance ya kasi on coffee film fnoso na on fananun church ya wo de hu. 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
0: Hey, Adagene
1: or Australia, Sydney. And the Mayan wishing happy, happy, happy, happy birthday.
0: Australia.
1: And so a guy, Ankasa.
0: Wow.
1: So, Mr. Dominic Kebunsi, Australia, Sydney. Today is your birthday. On behalf of the team, Ninina, I wish you a happy, happy, happy, happy birthday. And I mean, shall papa, papa, now more come as well, Dina. And so Emrem country by Kwan and Crawford Peso Mukotina to
0: Australia.
1: Australia,
0: come up, Australia.
1: Okay,
0: Bada.
1: And then so Elder Bevdi into my envision, Elder Nicholas Pepra of St. Patrick National Midwifery Training College, or Finso. And aye and a birthday in team. My wish you a happy, happy, happy,
0: happy birthday.
1: With Mr. Uhusu Banahene, aka Abuantatia International, and a same wish you, Elder Nicholas Pepra, a happy, happy, happy birthday to you and enjoy your day.
0: Happy birthdays from Konkoma Dokas Tuli of Statistical Data Analysis. Dokas Tuli of Statistical Data Analysis. 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
0: Nan Yanko Pono Manu Quatente, or Manu Yoko Drona, or Manu Nipani Madum, also Dododo, or Dododo Sakumati Sabo Fra, or Bepamu Amuwa, who say, we love you too much. Happy birthday to you,
1: Bonne Bede,
0: sir.
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0: do pictures are they take. We go that. And spring my luck for you. Thank you. 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I should it on me. I love for you. And thank you forever. I will love you.
1: Ode.
0: Because I rest to man about you. Hey, yes, yes, I'm. Hey.
1: Maminka, good morning to Pastor Emmanuel and Mrs. Vida Abena Kunedu, Utujan, Pankrono District, Church of Pentecost. 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
1: 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Our pharmacies and herbal shops. 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
0: Angel Rock Mixture, the Kasamo, FDA, Adjay Jedi and Kratoyatu.

0: All right, so this is your song Nana Ama in Soko coming from How to Bees or say Obedomia
1: Domi Prakun
0: or Do Memfa Odononso entity. Mr. Honorable Maxwell Ofusu Boachi, I join a conversation no and anope. Honorable, you're watching. Se un pombo kodi.
2: Nyame adumo na we.
0: Nyame adumo yenso ye hu ye pa.
2: Ye de nyame ase.
0: Ye hu ye pa. Ma hu videos bi num ni ade. Minim. Ni video bi am se woni ayi lawyer Martin Pebu. I'm want to suffer for so den den.
2: Oh, asemu. E de adwuma ne ye ye be ne de. Se edru ba bi na I'm only a year there. No, we didn't throw three of us. I brought a wow name, said no crank as answer your day.
0: No,
2: a war honor. Because I'm one of those things. I never find a sir.
0: Okay.
2: I'm saying I had to do with Uriah Keno for Riata.
0: Yeah.
2: And I know creating impressions, say Donald Trump, a transactional. Now, Donald Trump, our transactional, no. Ken of Riata lawyer, no. Ebene pa what I say ebene pa anti say what can Donald Trump your transactional there na say kwa bi no person o che say Ken eto ni freedom or that extension of staying on ya with US no na say what toy because obi your transactional je say nipa no or no wa man bi bi a wonye bi bi ma
0: yeah
2: anti at this point na nya Ken lawyer no worker because lawyer bi ade ni so obe charge o and sign no why and no who can say lawyer near transactional it will not fit what you say but in terms of Trump being transactional no it means that AB Ken be man the lawyer ni sika say fa ko hune mame enti ho na me can say won tie break na enko ned ko fa sa enchi nwa hwe no eba thankfully said the special prosecutor aka no Ken onye guilty of BBR. What did I say?
0: Special in serving officially.
2: Yes, and I make say special prosecutor actually say Ken Ofuriata nye Bonibia for once. But what did I say? Letter omu issue ye last week, you know. Omu kan wum. I say Ken Ofuriata a ye court no in a be decide.
0: Yeah.
2: Say were ye guilty or innocent. It had an affair in a see you buan kumfo. Because asema amoka na mama na yese ken na wiasika ti ebusa se ken na bepem na mi busa se wiasika sen so obi antimi nkan o ene ya ton na ma Ghana for creative impression se ken oforiata eye kromfo 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know was signed by the Ghana Revenue Authority me no work as say you know sml directors mbacho omo we omo ne nam ho obi atwe omo akojina court Senka Ken na yenhu na omo na ye beneficiaries of the 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Meanwhile, in this same statement, special prosecutor, the last but one paragraph, I say they don't need the physical presence of Ken Oforiatta in Ghana. And so normal prosecutor. It didn't mean anyway. A majority leader in the parliament can say, NPP 4, we make sure somebody Ken Beba. And yes, sir, you have no moral authority to contest elections in Ghana. Jesus Christ. I say, Sika, where we are in our one family. Sikansu ya busa mose kene wia sayosu wa munti mintu di.
0: Because mwanwase bi asemno. Oye mwanwase enye enstate ye e okod. Because.
2: They have no case.
0: Emremuno. Yebeti miye di Ken Oforiatta asemwa unia.
2: That is what the special prosecutor said. On the last but one paragraph. Ose. Omu hear the physical presence of Ken Oforiatta in Ghana. As we speak, according to the lawyers of Ken Oforiatta, he's not been served. Obiam fa bibiam rene se yado kwa court A and our court B. Na ani masamunzo. Fanese Ken Oforiatta. Wabokro no. Oso okay, mabokro amema. Bacho, enye enokra na nke emre mamo. Ukwa court, I say you are not going to get any opposition. Lawyer bi ama me challenge dia wobeka. It is called to move as you not to move 10 years. Based on that 10 years, never call extraditing the brother.
0: And which means not ban them.
2: And when you easy, at the end of the day, we need to meet court. Nipan also pesa auto to nano. I say me wa abrochire. So pesa auto to manoa. We can do it through a virtual means. And the ene ya umonya can I say
0: Zoom
2: calls there.
0: Yeah.
2: A two buzzer and say Ken or a video call answer virtual interaction ani benyano. You can use it against him in court. That is if say a bebwa ukesa anamebwa. A bio minya lawyer need ye. But ye nil says a Ken cry about Ghana. No better special prosecutor anima. Obusano question bia a Ken right so be remain silent and not respond to any issue from the special prosecutor. But I just saw him says and also. Nti ade no mutu etu ayaso. Why are they wasting our time? Enti omu nim so omu wo case a, yesere omu nko court. To the extent say even President Mahama kura be kebi, say he should come and account. You see? Na emra be mi busa President Mahama ene ni NDC. Ghana ha yemra no. Ehe na bi wo, yemra be mu na wo say, o serve we are, come and account for your stewardship. Mibusao, ya mra ben, omu nkotu mra kura, ese, wo servi wye as municipal chief executive, angel. As a minister, as a CEO, as a president, come and account for your stewardship. Adeni ya pesi ya tu mfutrogu gana fweni. 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Ma order for a forensic audit. Forensic audit no abono. 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You take the person to court. Me pa cho, odi nipa ne kwa court a enye accountability. Me pa cho so nim sa. Eno ye prosecution, you are prosecuting him. You are not accounting. Or the person is not accounting for his stewardship. I don't know what's your tune for Gugana for any man, yes, any panegani. It at all cost, he should come and account for his stewardship. And in any event, Ken, any anim free Ghana, Ken, go through your ports, the airport.
0: So called your permission, every
2: that time because
0: government, when they,
2: you know why I would need permission? Because as municipal chief executive, and I'm a Kufuadu Abemuno, Namin Timin to Meto. En free Ashanti region en kwa northern region Abraham me more regional minister amane tie dem eche no but what is it when I'm traveling outside the shores of this country I have to write to the chief of staff mame kwansana what me travel outside the shores of this country It is a standard practice. It wasn't because a Ken intin or kwaji permission. Me ma chon dia me pa che no. It is a bani be wie no. And the government had not come to an end. We were still in office, and as a standard procedure, when you are traveling outside, oh, two kwanya kwa amanonia. I was so about the chief of staff amanie. No ma kwanya na uko. It let nobody create the impression.
0: Okay.
2: As a Ken of Oriata Juani Free Ghana, Ojuani kwa hi.
0: Mr. Frank Champon, and so Otuo, Otuo, Otuo Champon. Mr. Frank Otuo Champon, I join the conversation. I know
1: my identity. I cannot be free.
0: Yeah,
2: I don't want to any free.
0: Gabbing.
2: Okay.
0: Otuo, Otuo,
2: Otuo.
0: Let me bump back on there.
1: Oh, the boy then I don't crack. I go.
0: Muguso. Mumu contest near Gabbing.
1: September.
0: September. Okay. Campaign, what say?
1: Oh, you go so. Kakanga kwa wani tu.
0: So di inua ni niunti.
1: But the dynamics, you know.
0: Dynamics.
1: Dynamics, you do ha. No mama tu mese.
0: Oh, yani anokre.
1: Anokre. Ma mentsha.
2: Dynamics, man.
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2: Because there, uti bibi. Sometimes, oh. Say adwuma ayeye no or contest for communications so o ka say we okwa secretary okwa chairman dia eno no minim na ho den when it comes to administrative nioma but when it comes to communication pa dia they say who end this for bo mo mo den abrante e ka ho
0: nti na make e nuane
2: echi me busa constituency wono m say nipa o mu be yi no no say bia enye edis de obutibi bo mafia o
1: nti na make
2: say ankwa ya asafo eje ni ayibu de ni bia. What do you say? Sebi, Sebi, on a lower A. What do you do? A jump.
1: I like the dynamics.
2: Sebia.
1: My salmon.
2: I'm a person. I cannot sound tribal, but it's actually happening in NDC.
1: And yet,
2: what do you do? A jump.
1: What
2: do you want to do? I'm going to
1: be a man.
2: What do you do? A jump. Oh, now contest to election when NDC mu as a party official. Masa Edin Pao, even in Ashanti region. Edin
1: Pao.
2: True. Oh, no, I'm not so we deserve it. But you say, Bia.
1: Then
2: I'm making him feel very
1: proud. What is it? Mr. Frank, I'm going to have seen it. It's my identity.
0: It's my party. That's a group of friends.
2: Ah, why?
0: And
1: even a US cry. What do I say?
0: Say your name. No, you know about competence.
1: MPP mungina ba bia gana hanyina sanity nti no wo yo adwe se o me mfa nya juma masa you do that at your own peril. Yeah, mami
2: kese eno no kutia wo hu.
1: Oh, of course any na sa nti so wo kono den region so kokota
2: da bi kan wo die me se yen kan wo die en kono den region ya ti krom ha no mo se no den region.
1: Yeah, mami chana na kasi na cha honorable Johnny Osekofi, former deputy chief of staff SYNDC government.
0: Yeah.
1: Mamichia, the people of Ofori Krom constituency, particularly the delegates of NDC, the delegates Michiao, say Brandy Dra, Utue Champon, Momo Michidomna, Yoseme Tuoji Medianeso, Nemfan Kunimdi Kasemra, Patrick and the Ghana, you know. I've been here coming, Mamichia, Namichia, Honorable. I know she had no mission for Gunu. Tinan or say, yes, I had the annual super chef for Gunu. I mean, some such a food good beer.
2: My doom light.
1: They are tears, they light in the air, Juma.
2: Angel. Doom light. Oh, mommy is a generator.
1: Ah, sending in our account.
2: Doom factory.
1: Right. Yeah, papa, you offer you a penny, kind of reactor issue than I discussion. I'm a boy, of course. Now, honorable can't be said or. We can try him in absentia. Yeah. Of course, that is also possible. So, a bit more try in absentia. With that, the major is a hold the many honorable by your drink. Because, yeah, ma'am, you know, if you cry, you know, my meter McClan, or 7 jail sentence, 10 years, I will know. And, you know, it doesn't. Yes, it doesn't matter whether honorable Kenofuriata is in Ghana or not. Or does it? You bet me, my 7 lawyers, you know, say, more clients and what be mono sabi juma die se ya man sika ya de man so won fan ni o man no juma no sabi of whom for scan bi and I say o appended the signature award no ma bia na anya ho ntino in that sense, no dear, you didn't call court. Now I could trial. Of course, the lawyers never responded. Say trial no cosso. Now, the bubono, and as would you for, won't you mean cassette or butter, Sabi, a bruchy memoir forever? So I dare say, until we do that in the majidi, say, and no dear, bear the say, yeah, no fire fire cock, say, on fire, yam fadembra. So I dare say, Omra no may a day. So I dare say, I will be your man, sicker, a day I dance here near war. So I just say, so we all mind the sick. I mean, Kai, who say, one particular issue, I mean, Papa no way, Tabani, a building, MPP for building the National Cathedral. No, I didn't seem to catch it, say, among for public funds be uncle, but I a philanthropist, and that is, you can't remember, near the Ashes, you might be no more. And at the end of the day, or no, I can't, as I'm by the admittance, say, among the public funds to be idea, alcohol, sir. I think, say, no, Mimi. Money dear, meaning, sir, a holding dear. Sabi, oh, she has some questions to answer. Oh, and so, phobia also, baby, yeah, no. Okay. Mimic, say, Mimi issue, I mean, in a war, or, sir, and then, friends, so what I said. Mm-hmm. And then, of course, that SML deal down now, honorable, so come once, and we give this a notion, there's a portion, I said, there's part of it, and also, no, yeah. Erroneous, and I said the Juma debut the year, Sabi, entry, and only in Anum, Sabi said the medical admitted. I was a case against him. You didn't call us in Libya. Now, on money court, the lawyers in Sobede ever responded with the enough evidence. I want to get me for a ticket case the year. Now, would you for it is America binding to me in China transfer a man a citizenship way, you know, on my name. In any case, we hold the public office. In China, office now hold the, you know, from so on, I didn't say he has to be called to answer certain questions. But here, America, I won't know many more here. You know, everybody dances. America, as we always say, is a more permanent interest and not permanent what? Friends, share. Ura butrika sema kokoswe enya na yabe fada de ne koro
2: e mahama na me kufu adon ko ntiasi
1: mesra opi bi mo obi adi mesi yabe fada de ne ko
2: so we say yemu mahama na allow
1: so mahama nya hwe we take an exception to that statement mahama nya hwe mahama de pian de ne ko ye
2: us for back in one to
1: so omo say say abanda da no
2: no no say abanda da ne say ono allow sadi
1: that statement na kwani yan is pregnant with a whole lot of issues
2: and to the lady be pregnant that is a fact
1: so at you don't no mini no be yes I no be we say no na mini
2: what should I say mahama na me afa
1: mahama na yan
2: say why are you running away from
1: I don't know my family
0: that countries ni be owa e be o allow
2: US or what authority do they have to move boy ura Ghana so ma
0: betu US o mo bo Ghana baso say we African countries na o mo ye round table no o mo kan say Ghana na ama ho kwan sama o mo timi
1: ura system ni ma be fani pa bia
0: ko we are sanitized and o mo nso be we say o mo be reciprocate the Ghana for aye dey ama
1: enye na yesu akofa e ma meta makuledi na ba no ma meta makuledi akofa na
2: ho akofa na ba cho.
1: She was extradited.
2: No, she wasn't.
1: She was extradited, Minia. Ah, then go. If you are running payment, come back. If you are running payment, come back.
2: She willingly gave up and came to Ghana.
1: Me ba mi ade mi atu fiasi.
2: You cannot have your own set of it.
1: No. She was not.
2: She gave notice. Say we are ready to come home.
1: No. You follow story.
2: Said number. Honorable.
1: You follow story.
2: She was detained. Mm. Okay. Oh, extraditina. A whole process. Mm. But at some point, she willingly decided, say, she wants to come back to Ghana and serve. It is no truncate, it is our process. Nana,
0: okay.
2: It is an kawano and take that decision as I'm going to go to the US.
0: Okay.
1: No. Me, I don't have that facts. I will come myself. And you also do not have that facts. I will come myself. Say, or do I own evolution or them? What about my William? She was extradited. She was extradited.
0: Okay, so
1: the mechanic said America for the Anna do time be a CC for because Usher, Urak can for your child deal my bum crown or more barbecue and some extra charge. No, they know very well, sir. Papa know a lot of resources when it comes to finances. Ah, but be our courses here. The American country will benefit a lot of Nisikana Wajano. because papa no sika obey investment to America. So they will do everything possible to protect him. And also can hobby. And don't you know my man citizenship friend, you know, passport or the alternative one. It can hobby. Well, what does your man American passport now? He's a citizen of the US, and I'm a boy.
2: It's a world of difference between the two.
1: Don't claim to know everything.
2: They're
1: what I say. And they know they are going to benefit. And until no mama no, say woman that protection. Then can you any nipa? We dear so. Yes, so be why inform so the here now. Now knowing very well that papa no, then some baby will meet the anymore.
0: I said they all can no idea. Said they all can no idea. Says I know. I said wow. Initial statement. What can I say? Yenya charge biya ye abon ti se yenye timi aye bibi ene abon e charge se ni nti omra me yi ano dia ende fine obeka se biya anaye biya yakasa ampasem no odi for ye di no quarter we unsu odi for ene US for na decide so mbe keep no ho dia
1: I'm saying sir, the reason why America hold the brief for Aura can actor stay in America is what I'm telling you, sir. He has a lot of resources. They are going to benefit from these resources.
0: So,
1: what about speculating? Then, you know, somebody defending Papa. That is what I'm telling you. That don't matter how can you own your own speculative. You're also speculating.
2: I was specific based on a document.
1: Say America does not have interest in Iraq and Furiata, and come, they don't come into his defense. If they do not have any interest, everyone is staying in America now.
0: Court. And yes. I take the decision.
1: Sir.
0: And a decision, I'm going to stay. It will be the American government, you know.
1: Mm-hmm. In special interest.
0: A control court.
1: Of course. They have a special interest. They have a vested interest. Papa no way is car. Obebo omo enma be a lot of investment. Therefore, your friend is a young granting the citizenship. We young granting stay in the US. So I say, wouldn't say and who attorney general cry to cry about America when your daddy. Do you say America and omo citizen walk Ghana? I say and now omo no what that issue now. I think they will not accept whatever we are saying. So what I'm saying is that they have a special interest. They know the man has a lot of resources. I don't think they are granting stay in America. So I say, but in any case, said the American kind, mama, yeah, the kind yeah, then present a case against the man. The lawyers are available. Yeah, serve you amo. They should come to court and then, you know, respond.
0: Okay.
1: Say, odifwa, yeah, you find mra, odibi madia. Until a friend is saying America.
0: Okay.
1: What did I say?
0: All right. Quickly, yeah, we have a issue. No, chairman, untumene, the lawyers, no, are filing for the defense from the appeal court, say the sentence in 20 yen setting aside, yen set high court sentencing aside, now for yen acquitting, now yen discharging.
2: Me mom dear, chairman won to me court a ruling nearby. Imo rem mami. What you say? Imo rem a mami. And I make you know, and some made the daughter home. Sebi, asema dansi yeni huwa, yitwe bidi ya dansi. Mepacho huu, untu mi, concession ne ikuranono, was it legally acquired? Sure. Yes. Inti, se untu mi, I procure the services of Okum, ene Michael. So, omomrame ye reclamation. Wode, let's even take it class, enye reclamation ne untu mi ikano. Mepacho, eno wako fawo omu se odu, omomrame ye mining. Ewo, ni legally acquired concessions. Does that amount to the transfer or assignment of mineral right? Because the minimum is transfer mineral right. Meme wo concession. Mini interest bill. But kwa mi ajebo shen wo interest. Na ma ton concession na ma wose je. Eno de, ma transfer me mineral right no to you. Eno na ministry ne se. I was say before you can transfer your mineral right to any individual, I was say woman ministry, you know, yeah, where no, oh, who say they say it's no more in your hands by a day, my way, you know, no, so process was said, if you're not then, affirm. But here is the case, sir, men are concession in the media, mini mining, are they saying, say, mini right to be as a may procure the services of Obia, only mining, and you soon know about your mining, no, am I a che? Are they saying that? So maybe contention yet the transfer of mineral right now. I believe say Honor the judge got it wrong. Many lawyer near but a hodie or yet the judge was wrong. Nemu of Remami Dodo. Because why do you say sir? But there was no document also to that effect. As a Emrane say Obiba transfer mineral or transfer mineral writer. It was a communist. Won't you make a chair was a waton concession? And I'm aware. So on tongue concession anymore. It why do you take wow own interpretation away a favor? Now the Kobua will be a fault on this. The other thing, me pacho won't to me, they say. Ya chin to mse galam say ajay.
0: Galam say.
2: Enyay.
0: Of course.
2: Because government no almost celebrity.
0: Is it nananum kra do omu ajim se omu.
2: There will be anfan hun ya chi won't mean galam say ajay.
0: Nananum ayi nano kuno
2: nyeno kre akubodia. Enyano kro ubi amudia. May si galam say ajay.
0: What the kwa hu. Bosom tri.
2: Uh-huh.
0: E wonyin I say oko police station and nim. Any nano agenda 111 oh no 24 hour marketer and okrani say ekoso oboase and no so
2: agenda 111 awo kan formina adansia sokwa
0: adansia sokwa
2: yes eh gala wo ho it is ajai me busa just a simple question you see just look at the oboase airport behind oboase airport the honum nyina my husband omo the videos we aba what you say baby I na wo kwa police oh call in Krankra a kwan no left right in ye digala oh. Mbacho what ya see? Na san yoma we nyina ye jay ni nyina. Yes wound to me any acheno. Me wa wound to me directly we don't know se wound to me no nye galam se bia. Sama kwati akwache okum ne Michael was asenso. So omu no mo ye galam se ya. Na mo prosecute omu a mo prosecute omu e. Se nye political purpose. Any persecution is a political year persecuting wound to me. Why do you say wound to me and your honor? Aye, galam say no. Someone is perpetrating an illegality on his legal concession. Ye jai womo say omo de doma your witnesses. Na wound to me mom na sebin any more. Ah, ye didn't equal to the other thing. Me pacho wo. Che wound to me at no fast track high court ana. Rakwa mibuza.
0: Wound to me.
2: Or kwa fast track high court. A quire ye far soon 10 times so Eddie wound to Miko Shame when I knew one.
0: Say, be an admission.
2: No admission, you bay. Yes, see, the wheels of justice grind slowly. 27th May, and I yoko kofano, meboa. Diminia Gan and Ibun, so okay.
0: Yeah.
2: 10th January 2026. 27th May 2025, no mukofano. 10th January 2026, yay, and I won't to me as any new court to start here. Say, yes, sir, the lawyer, I resign here. Na different lawyer, I take you over. I can, in less than 6 months, in case prosecute, sorry, I convict you won't to me. So basically, about 6 months, and I'm going to achieve conviction. Mibusa, the man say much wo court be bere no eye cases dodo aya na e wo court no so eye den na judge inya a particular interest in untumi's case apart from all other cases apart from untumi's case no other case na make me aka say e bia

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3: Go ahead. Your friend is saying, Go ahead, the whole summer boy. So, Nipana would you imagine the share and Sakras won't to a good year? Oh, no, I'm so crab, but dear, don't see it. So, I'm seeing a mumpire, ma, round to me because a number of bobaro, and I did a intimino mino at Tiharin to me, Sabi India dance, Kunumu in Cassa. Why, Nipa no man, Juman Joy, and crowns up with the other Sietiano. And seeing anyone, say Becca said, dear judge, in the genus, oh, yeah, and Sabi, and Jay. So, you know, in some bibri, in why, I'm not preempting, but you share exam bank issue, yeah, because you see, yeah. So, I watch out to me so be a plea bagging, yeah. Then I come for a new chair, was a papa and the Juma, dear Bino Sabi,
4: and I say, and Sonny. A loan.
3: So I dare say.
4: Oh, more money loan. I don't know.
3: Loan, I'll call you.
4: Oh, money.
3: Juma, dear, I'll cast over the quality.
4: It doesn't matter. A loan.
3: What does it matter?
4: Loan, dear, I'm there. I'm there.
3: Sir, Sikana, that was specifically for certain projects, and Okache say, Sir Project in our disaster can occur in Tiamo.
4: To a moment, this kind of man, I know almost when you do the diligence.
3: So I just say,
4: I know the M from Goko.
3: And then, in this, a friend is a scammer, a babasa, a mebu Utumu, Bukodiano, Okoji machines, Okoji invoice, and the bachelor exam bank, sir, machines are procured into the ever scanning man. Ubi, yeah, that's our paper now. So instead of invoice, why any receipt? Now we are chosen with this dream we are in
4: and I'm say one more more document
5: I don't know.
3: When a comma and this if we are bam, we be a idea by Juma dear Shawansa. Share nay any ye. If we set, said Daddy Drew, not a dimbo on the bar. Your bow dear, I'm you to a champ of mimic.
4: That be said, the power will change hands.
3: And yet, the next 30 years, I will be to a power.
5: Mr. Frank Otuo Sribo and Afi Honorable Maswell Ofusu Buachi and I know Ebo and Common.
4: Hello, I'm Fran Ofuseni. Otuo Ofuseni Sribo.

0: champo.
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2: Oh, no problem.
1: That's it. Otua champo. 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
0: But to hena eho ne mwa na odi omra ebeji no ati.
2: Oh, that odi gabo to ya to
1: le. On cross carpet.
0: Omra.
1: On cross carpet. And now who consider bibi cha na?
3: Who consider? Who contest?
1: Who consider? Okay. 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

0: rich mo ye bo ade o ye governance expert enti ye ne ne ko ni atwetwe nkomo kakra dog o tie nkan ye mo akwa ba
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0: o nyame adom bibi aboko pa na na no bosha wo share tie fo na ye nyina ye hwe ni mse wo beba kuma ase
1: sure nyame adom ye beba ba ba besiamo
0: okay na Doc, but who Supreme Court declares a political party's delicate system no, to see how we declare as unconstitutional?
1: I think the ruling, even though in the past I've been following, and so I am aware of Professor Frimpong Boateng and the other members are Omode.
0: Yes, Professor Frimpong Boateng, Dr. Nyawo Tamaklu. Ana Dr. Christine Amwakunyama Omuna Omude Ekodan Court.
1: Yes.
0: Yeah, ma, say?
1: Ma follow.
0: Okay.
1: I think sir I would say sir a welcoming news. But ninjina echino ohe the ruling or say political parties no any arrangement. Na omo making sure say party member be our register no or also a bit me at Wabanibi. There's a one man, one vote, and based on the fact that Nipano I register as a friend,
0: yeah, can't bear members
1: political party, yes. Now, what can't say political parties, yes, say, there's a conditional, and so, the thinking is when and our political parties, you know, a bit me and say, and at what point, and a bit me, I cast a political parties, you know. Almost say, and no Mahobuano, etimi, etimo, say, yeah, one man, one vote. Two things the Edikan political parties have a duty to compile a register of members, or more a register, no mukuta, a party in the card. And no, dear, and ya, dear, say, a bit me, a year issue. But largely, the issue, can see a bit me, a banner, say, how do we fund the election?
0: Yeah.
1: In any say political party funding, parties nankasa and omo pekwen biso, no ma fundi or ma dear. It is not the government and as a state and I fund the political parties. In this case, no. Political parties no, ebi here ska na omo dia compile data of all members who are card bearing. And apart from that, no members were here ska to conduct the elections at the polling station level, the electoral area, at the constituency, not regional, national, and the presidential. And the point is that it is going to be expensive. See, I am foreseeing say political parties, if they are not ready and they are not willing, say, Ombe Mobi to Aba, Ombe Timi Ejina, actually say, oh, after all, Omo Hondino, and Yadi said, Edimu, they don't have the funding. The Supreme Court, then we are going back to the conversation on the state funding political parties. Then on your house, Afibiano, budget na ibitres kebidi ama political parties, and that's kano ebit me supporting the mobilization effort, the registration of members, the data, putting it together and running elections. And none of the political parties may not have an option. Because, meanwhile, for example, I under President Kofo, in Ebe Kaya, near say Rupal, meaning Sokaya.
0: Yeah.
1: And Tigan Remono, Ghana Fua, or more a year acquaintumono, Emrano Chelesi, a more Makonia Norman to Abanibi. Now, Emrano Yiviano, and he did to me in the Electoral Commission said, Onyens say, na untimi kese Ghana fwa umuwa amano nisibiti ni atu wabanibi abribi ya yema the electoral commission reminder osi yes rupa yemra but the point is that na hubu wano ensi mu anazi ndimu into of course untimi ema Ghana fwa umuwa amano ni entu waba except people umuwa ye diplomatic ye offices na anodi ye jimomo and getting them to vote and all that in any difficulty anodi ubiti ni ahe. But Ghana need your work among on it and everywhere in the world need it. Now who are the ABC and we've done almost about 20 years into the law. But ABC no. and yeah, they see it to me.

0: agreement. The Supreme Court ruling is a very good and welcoming one, but I foresee implementation challenges. Unless, of course, there are back clear lines near defining, say the state is going to sponsor, and when the state is going to sponsor, you have no option than to make sure, say, Wama or card bearing members elsewhere to me at Wabanibi.
1: Okay, Ntidok, me to see how you say implementation is a problem per the previous experience that you have.
0: Yes, and the decision of the court. Court, thank you. Monkoma, all members, and to Abani. The court, no can is that Munyan should say, nah, a year political parties, more system, we need to register all members of the political party. No, Monsua to Abani. Into our own Tinia and yes system, now, what it means, and say, won't be moved here to Abani, and to your honor. A very excellent kakra. Of course, I am not a legal person. ABR in your full ruling as well, then we can have a discussion on it. ABR full ruling, Ebemir Jose, ASE, and now, the Supreme Court, Ediama political parties. The Koko ASE, and none of the political parties may not have an option than to implement. But I can be as well, Monkoyen, she say, yeah. Normal move beyond to Abanibidia. I foresee implementation challenges.
1: Okay, Doc. Now here, Omo Amude Assembly Equipier Quarter, Dr. Nyawutama Klu Ekahu. Now, say, oh, here we are, very restore merit based politics. Doc, would you do, sir?
0: I still find it difficult, sir. You see, among yourself, your politics were Ghana. And you have retreated, you know, and as the baby, you're one man, one vote, you know. For example, the National Democratic Congress had a system. card bearing members, the opportunity to also vote. Because there were so many issues with even the register, maybe more allegations that, members of the NPP crown so to Abanibi. A B allegation and said CPP phone in Ababi Rema or more air to Abanibi. Into the point that it is very difficult to meet me a friend saying a credible register now or the IA. And you know, it's good news, but implementation challenges. And I foresee that Nino Cre, my Hua, will still come back to a friend saying the system here, woman says, for example. In the year 2008, after the presidential election, there were discussions. NPP, Omumbi, delegates, Numuna, Omumfa Bimekaho, and the polling station structure was introduced. President Kufuor at the time was against it. His thinking was that 10 no, expensive, would be more expensive. Suppose there's there be a Bima and Kofuntia. Then we got to a point that we almost MBMOBO, Etiano, Ebekofo, MBMOBO, Etiano, Ekoso. And to the extent, say, over presidential prime minister, over 200,000 people, but in the election, we hear that presidential candidates pay 300 Ghana, some pay 400 Ghana, some pay 500 Ghana per delegate. Unlike Abuchiri, Tumino, a service, a barber summon call for Tumino, a privilege, and who I say, the number of the Kuran MP, Minamia governor, and as a senator, Edima Aha. But the end of the we see it as business. In the Quenty, the first word, the investment into it, the first one. Now, if I can so yes, I investment at the end of the day, or see a theater. And no, I'm a CCR, the only politics, nice. I do not foresee the pointer, because even party members will be here to have any registered members. So people will pay. The amount of money, which you know, on the time I get 10, now to make up that 10, now move here, be at 20,000, you are good to go. But the year number no cost you know. They are doing 500, they are doing 600. Yes, I expand there. What happens is that it is going to be a point where a beco na even doing 600, 500, they'll still be doing 500, and they'll still be doing 200, 300, 100, 50 yeah. Understand. So yeah. I do not foresee that but what I see is that a bit me ama the people who take the decision, you know, or more I am more now the people can also support and make sure that parliamentary candidate a bigger than I say larger members of the people and a poor baby presidential candidate maybe NPP already said members millionaire or 4 million to the decision instead of less than a year 500,000 you see how much to have none and this is the same thing maybe a bit never but the best customer I don't foresee said the AE is the best customer perform.
1: Yeah, dog, I think that that one I certainly agree with you. Because the situation may research be and I be able be pre MP ya, which means spend it not less than 3 million Ghana city. Instead of nine can not check na ubia ebinya be a be 5,000 or 7,000. Where it's a matter of say or tiso, maybe I say ya woke and say 500 Ghana crown will be ebinya na ebia omwa or mu ye see a him for nibia be 10,000 or tiso no bianya be 200 city scra. That's the one I sketch ya. Say, Name, I certainly agree with you because now you share to send me a research be. Now, we'll be pre MPR on spending less than 3 million Ghana cedis. In Sabian can statistic at 30 billion. In Sabian can no be bena 5,000 or 7,000. A matter of say 5,000, 7,000 nipa bakubinano. And what is swabba bear 500 or 700 cedis?
0: Yes, of course. And see, at the end of the day, you were spreading 3 million, you were spreading for let's say for example, we are spreading for about 500 voters. But in this case, you know, why register about 2,000, 3,000 members or what? You spread the money across. Why in your careful corner? You need more because maybe 100 Ghana, a bit more than the 3 million that you can want something. And you know, going forward, maybe I will see it to me as I come back to the Supreme Court. They outlaw almost teachers. Can be ABS and evidence there will be HSK, ABIA campaign on Conoba, and no embranny to me. And only say, the minister is Missika Samon Sedan Costro, and there are other people, Missika Samon Costro, no person who could not be any and Hotchum, nor the scare Babi influence here, who will support and make sure that. Yeah, the evidence ever court now called the Uzampa Nipano Ebugana Mraso. And no need here a bit near for a mask disabled, a bit near Kosovo. But like I mentioned, it is still a difficult task. Elsewhere, they understand it. Don't for no yes. Political party now, mobilize and even support your activities. Oh, Kokrampuna, they give you something, support. I find reason on the Obama campaign or call how it's near raising $1 million. There's a Trump raising away from a short code a year on the title. But they are hearing to sir. We don't know where the monies come from. And at the end of the day, we are bad no more able mana. It's maybe 20 years. We need a kickback into a big road, you know, now after 2 years. Road NASA essay and all that. So these are the challenges that and see you can see me a profono and answer the Western all my year democracy for more than 200 years and all that and yeah possible and less of course all of us reform in United to say man your family and Bambuno to watch a service to the nation a privilege. But a year and avenue to become rich. And then, probably politics. And now, Omudu Omani, so they barely have done nothing. But Omudu Omokoshe, a year, man, you say, within a year or two, they become damn rich. And that is why, in recent times, Gopo has said, you, Omon Sika, Sam Kurano, who is the idea of Omudu Omani, a a court and say almost like a seven, you know. And your compass in the past, we even had MPs almost to cry at you because they were carrying cocaine and all that. Because you need money to do this. And I said, you almost almost here in your bonnet. So it's in your opportunity to call parliament. Now, on the side parliament, my kata in Yama or yes. In the way, a member of parliament, not all yet in the securities. In the no, be arguing also. And hence, the air, you know. Is promoting that, and I still see that the anti-tea embryo in the society is still going to go back to the point that and then likely see it to me to the air can in our asset.
1: Okay, Doc, madam, was now young movie to another issue. Supreme Court SR can't want them about OSP and the attorney general. Now, Mube, you know, must say the court also ruled that the attorney general, by virtue of Article 88 of the Constitution, has the power to discontinue any prosecution undertaken by the OSP. So I've read it to you by OSP.
0: I think it's bad for accountability and a fight against corruption. Isn't the OSP a yellow no? Because in the past, in the end, himself, about people who are politically exposed. Or more echoed now, or more could be a year corrupt and corrupt related activities. A yana, Banankasa, ain't the M. Famrano, Emil Mundi. In Ghanaian history, no. I think that M. Zembremi knew of me, and he was an opiate body of Bemuna Banankasa, at no Aqua Kudinam Rasa. Alaji, a year, Isa of the Malam Isa. Former sports minister under President Kofor, and Honorable Bugatele under President Mahama. I think maybe one or two are the specs. We do want to go scot free. Those who you say, unity, who you say, and as they are resigning them. These are the things that happen. International donor, President, there's the need to get an independent body out. Or nobody can prosecute to people who are politically exposed and they engage in corrupt practices. Anna, a man, a friend said, the concept of OSP, and it was a good thing. But see, a callback say OSP power, no, to prosecute and all that, also what SFC, Attorney General Minister of Justice, was. What it means, they need a callback to hear the oldies. Yankai, Nancy, and crying this year, by the way, ever, I mean. There were people facing cases. The current finance minister, the Bank of Ghana governor, and few others, the Honorable Collins, the Honorable. I think you know, I was interested in the issue of Fale and Nolly Prosecutor. I hear the famous Dr. Kobna, the four issue, I say, why plea bargaining? They didn't see the Christ camp. Dr. Kobnando for CIA, the case he tried, but we had him, because it was a percentage of something. We don't know how much was paid. In this whole Sunday, and yet, meaning at the command, the attorney general, no one may be decided which cases, and of them, who is the prosecutor. We'll get to a point that here in prosecutor will be, especially those in government, because the government may not be interested. And I mentioned earlier, sir, in Kofui, they spend so much money to do a year campaign. And so when they come, they go out and call for necessary and no more funding. Into a mobile bank of no more sets or no more contract. No money panel contract or any panel so technical. You man crow in any or any panel to your kickback, branch, and all that. They are aware of the system. And because of that, will be the issue. Also, what to surpass a ministry, we are not a minister, we is involved in corrupt activities. I could do attorney general. I'm sure that if Emra Kwa, not attorney general Kwa, no, BFA maybe a coefficient. Maybe a coefficient, be a cause of attorney general, the Colonel's year campaign, or co-constituency, or no, so any BB. And if that is the case, how is the attorney general going to be voted and say, the army member of the political party? I am going to prosecute. So I think that this ruling is very bad for a friend, say, the Ghanaian fight against corruption, especially corruption within the political circles.
1: Okay, Doc, how soon are you hear reforms where a constitution will?
0: Now.
1: Okay.
0: And, but I think it's even long overdue. Long overdue. It's answer political class. Tell you, political class, you know, almost benefited from what we are talking about. It's that commitment, that political war in the hall. So, between see a year, we're almost impossible. Yes, Sam Brano. You change it now in the, you're making sure a friend say, you're two signs, you're my king, you know, I said, now yes, sir, a year, constitutional. Now, our constitution is very clear, transparency, accountability, the fight against corruption, very strong. We have built strong institutions. We don't want to do it because we think that, the powers are, especially the president, as the executive president, won, and so these are the challenges, I think, sir, over the years. Because can be a president, Mama Bayer, not quickly, or inaugurate Professor H. Kwesi Kempen, a year in the committee. We were very hopeful that by now, here, and can be the HNS, but we're still grappling with the issues. You know, a year Rollins, a Brussels President Kufo, and the late Mills, John Mahama, first one, and then Nana Akufo-Addo, and down the President, John Dramani Mahama.
1: Okay. Lawyer, Doc, me do see ya. Now, before say me do basic, do you feel say the office of the special prosecutor, Yenguno, I say it's more of say useless?
0: Oh, so the Capcana, because if, say, operating the power, Eddie Free, a friend said that the Attorney Minister of Justice is a politician, and now the other side, your politicians, I am not sure that there will be a clear cut, a friend said. Victory for Ghana against corruption. You see, budget demand on the car upon the office of the OSP, you know, office of the special prosecutor, you know, Kakwa, and Airbus to the state. And so, as it stands now for me, it has no relevance because they are state prosecutors, demand the special prosecutor, and you know, obviating the eye. Because apart from the prosecutor, the prosecution, you know, and if that's the case, there are state prosecutors who can handle these issues.
1: Okay. Dr. Richmond, your boy. Doc, you are better as I say, you don't suffer when you're brain your bone.
0: Let's wait that's me.
1: Okay. Dr. Richmond, your boy, or your development, governance and development experts. And now, you have two topics in the Supreme Court. First, or the issues here. About the delegate system, and the ABU, you call OSP and the Attorney General, and so on. Sense them. So, I mean, Tia Wadwin on 0246-677-566. 0246-677-566. And first come first, say, what a message in the bar, you better mount them. So, because during the last segment of the show, no, you better call now you have a phone calls, no. But, Honorable Paul Nkrumah, what's not said that, or your member. Of the MPP Ashanti Region campaign team, and as a communication team, on what's nasty that, and a senior most, Yera Peter Boache, on so at nasty, no, ni di bene doors on kakra, just a minna time, na mi bo buri ni na. It's senior most, di bene doors on dodo. Aha, nti, oye constituency director of research, at chuman mwabia ja south, and also secretary to the election, the election directorate, and regional communication team member, and in terms of education, so no, or say a PhD student, mathematics. Now, mass ne kwa na asiye ne dasen. Now, oh yeni in PhD, enti or say a teacher. The last time no come about mia minipa kwakwa. Oh no, nene chadie. Enti yera Peter Boache. Aba jofo, me mama kwa ba.
2: Minya.
1: Na honorable, you abo kodi.
2: Morgan, nyami adam. Maybe ako kama kama.
1: Yada nyami asipa. Senior Moose, send an email to you.
2: Captain, be a fine, pa.
1: Eden, your miasi.
2: I said, I must go here. What's a wife, pa?
1: Easy.
2: Wife, pa, and a moon. Be a comma.
1: And just so you are hemi. It was my shatter neck
2: and stretchy,
1: Matty.
2: It's stretchy, cry,
1: Matty. Now, may pass you a rim war, and then in some way, call Supreme Court. ene edi be kan de room ti ma me nsha se enfri honorable ho honorable for your room supreme court in sense and two issues ni na in the next best 7 minutes
3: Morgan medawase na me na wetin for so I say they be omnia time no minute na Morgan I think say supreme court decision by me dem masum ewo opepem I think a very good in the eight right direction I was say both parties in I don't get the major political parties you know. Yeah, ni sum. I think some of my 1 year frame he be say obi anfa am wa born
1: who was that.
3: Yeah, sure. Yeah. I think I also be assume. Morgan Adams na here. This delegate system here I cause within the both major political parties. I'm not disrespecting the other political party, but Uba Ghana the NPP and DC. Morgan, e because e kwa ko to aba na kwa ko ye delegates. Omo na e kwa ko decide just few people. Na omo omo sika kwa ko pay omo we. No more the cop. Leaving those or more my ready some be yeah jumana and kasana said or more preparing some beyond jumano. Near John Matu baby. Morgan and Uniska. More of us all contest elections crana I had the amount. Even in the local assemblies, the I against assembly members election. Morgan and any number but aniska. It is somebody we are bar media me fee say a idea or say yes so so near her neighbor home by Morgan. And as you are this delegate system, a bedroom baby no criminals and go parliament. Obia kwotan ba bia no kunya na ofa kwan bia so nya ni sika no pa bibia me dia bon ho ban a o ba contest no atua no apa ni we
1: clean money no
3: what I say no da kwotan parliament parliament so kwotan wa I think say your mun e can say laws be a bon ho ban sa parliamentary sa ni manema we be bon ho ban ade ade so ho enti eye a o se Ghana fo nyina ye support supreme court decision na aba no ni e de bo na e clean your system na Morgan your politics about badanis card to the extent say the last time we just CDD report on the buyer, and they won't a certain amount of money. Be a won't be crying go into this kind of a and about one ma this a year so, but we still think we are and never send a resource at the man or so the bebo the consequence will buy. And I say,
1: me and Casaman some research actually says only about 3 million Ghana cities are won't me and pre MP.
3: That is the parliamentary,
1: yes,
3: presidential crimes. And I am I
1: in
3: the Babua. I think that this time around, any probably be local community be a OBI registered members. With good standing, no more kwa kotoa ba. I don't think so. Bit my people.
1: Do you think say no be buamo? Say if I say registered member in good standing. No. Maybe M1 ma party ni kwamu say yeska.
3: Sir, in terms of party ni generate ska.
1: Yes, omo dues.
3: So omo lucy. No.
1: No, because say omo benya parties ni kwamu say yeska. Because oye good member, oye member in good standing.
3: Yes.
1: Obe chia dues.
3: Sure. Obe chia dues dama we know. And
1: my party.
3: Yes. Ebe my party ni kwamu say they don't work. And Matty say, ebe mo suggest say how would the party fund ya? Or more internal elections near the no. The issue is all membership no ha. No much make sure say due system be working very well. You can get money to finance your internal elections. I am for problem behind the day. Emma, and to be both NDC and people who mean support it. Mean support this decision now ban. And of course make sure say members no more formal. They will feel a sense of entitlement, say, yes, you can be. And you late in the past message. And Osha dear boy NPP a chipa 2024 my Lucy elections are. This delegate system in account will be a kwa kotu a baba u craflage or ba Morgan me kwan kabem ya. So a drew out be a kwa kotu and yabi. And this is all kaya sawasi. If you talk to a bar now, you teach your mukang and getting it.
1: I don't know more target you. Who says, yeah, I said delegates near town.
3: Yes, 1,000.
1: No, selected 600.
3: Of it, selected by 600 and 700. No appeal more off.
1: No 400 because I know Miss Minko to a bar.
3: And no crown of Danchina. Morgan, MPP for na as NDC for no more for mono. So who's a delegate be an answer okay, baby acquired by election ya kushani makunina PP movie. Nebi mkwad a TV 32 inches next and adiade. And this in as NPP say who say we end the be for moa. On no kwa kotwa bonus because 1 month is coming a day. Men too. And this time around, yeah, manako form now boy in na members some more from your beat ma to be near 2 years. Yet maka see yin can be a quality in the past messy. And Morgan, there been so another aspect. Say, the last time I think the NDC for complaining, he said, Omu ye be no MPP for be registered, but 2B. Ebe choose see, Omu ye di maomo. And I think, say, going for an Ghana card in a year, Juma. See, he registered here, yes, system, yeah. Say, ni power then Ghana card about be register, together with the voters' ID card. Now, what system, so? Now, say, banners, yeah, both NDC and MPP, yes, yeah, Bobo, yeah, Mua.
1: Yes, I'm your collaboration.
3: Yes, your bonus, yeah, who say, oh, no, dear, what could register, what other, I think it's a bit my day. Hey, worth him. And NPP social, yeah, you know. Who yeah, a registered member with good standing now. Good standing back when they say, "Obe bo party no who dey row abonting." Now here this is now minister Morgan bit back ko jina abonting ko can be pin wasem. And two, I think that this is the right time. Yeah, you na be serve as a white dog. Edi afa se obi a wore oyɛ NDC ni yɛma ne kwan because of all selfish interest o ma register NDC for emegu ye kan se ye album ni ma na se wo NPP ni anko register ngugu NDC album ma ne be create ye kan se distraction and I say a lot of difficulties in the internal parties you know here running Timogan better make you say a very good right direction now say nyina ye support ne tie Supreme Court decision na china eboa na ye democracy na ye running no e very well in Ghana.
1: Okay, Honorable Paul Nkrumah Medawase. Senior Moose.
2: Minya Morgan. I'm in chat here for. Say, yes, so my debut edit here. I must ask, I have for say, we did a new table be in terms of channel. Minya Kabori.
1: Okay,
2: I'm a tonal.
1: Mahmoud Kabori.
2: Yes.
1: Okay.
2: A messer, sir. A twin is saying for a better swan. You wouldn't want to be informano. Obodi mapa yebra abas eko it be seen na na e de maye I think say we le main topic no enti mene Dr. Richard Yeboah
1: Richmond Yeboah
2: yeah. Right, okay, make you comment about the OSP ne attorney general issues, you know.
1: Yeah,
2: me di free ho.
1: Okay,
2: we say mwa kra a bad decision.
1: Yeah,
2: I beg to differ.
1: Okay, I didn't hear.
2: Esa nse court no afoa so se oye OSP a ombeti baye hwemu omanya nyina so a se pa fata se e dubi kunya se ni bia obeti nda ko a o hia atori nyana bia approval what I say e ti hia se me ye minister of justice me back se o da we dia fa ko we dia fa ko da bi nemo se o di ko wi a the same minister of justice between like I said we there go twam, so it calls for collaboration. That's how I see it. Then the era
1: do you think it calls for collaboration?
2: Yes, because me investigate me hwe mu ara menya nyina so say aso be sense of bentin but ye bibia tie oman no I hear say court ni needi and just say bo modern now ni eye minister of justice transi. Now we know we have to go with it. No question, so I'm not even going. Now, I'm going to say, intimidation, keke. But what the court will now say, minister of justice can say with it. As far as the court is, so be it. The engineer mu, you two hundred more, you have to go. If you what be
1: you? But I'm saying,
2: on one side, no. On one side, no. A calls for collaboration between the OSP and then the Attorney General.
1: But feel say anka ye more or ye more independent anka beboa because unim say the attorney general said na Dr. H. Mm-hmm. Attorney general no or you're on the side of the government.
2: Yes, say, the court has affirmed the independence of the OSP. That's the ruling.
1: Okay.
2: What I say court has affirmed say OSP is independent. Obetman no obetman dey hwemu. E dey be akọ court am na yeye. Nemu attorney court na dey asebe no. Ayi the minister of justice no. Can also go back and say, I said, where the Montreal is in a Montreal Cransa. What I'm saying, say, before I say, who as OSP with the quorum, there must be that cordial collaboration between you as a OSP and then the Attorney General. Now, Boma, you be a BIA, Akos, come.
1: Let me read you, Hano. I mean, read you, Hano. I say, Supreme Court dismisses challenge to OSP powers. The Supreme Court has unanimously upheld the constitutionality of the Office of the Special Prosecutor Act 2017 and another Act 959, but ruled that the Attorney General retains the constitutional authority to discontinue prosecutions initiated by the OSP.
2: Exactly.
1: So, me, I think that means Shadan Nya was clearly.
2: My main kind of
1: a constitutional. Maybe I'm with you too, say, a constitutional, which may end the Juma.
2: Yeah, the course, sir. I told you the course, sir. Before, sir. OSP will be a court, you know. This is a behuno. I'm on the moment the court as the Attorney General because they want to have powers, you know. And of course, there be the OSP still have that constitutional powers. I will be to be a court. I'm a name only court. We are assembly. Go so, you know. The Attorney General can come in and say, assembly, dear, and then I should be the moon train saying, so still down,
1: it doesn't make
2: the OSP, you know, you're independent when it comes to investigation and prosecution.
1: No, but so we prosecute you, we'll be catch or say, asem we die, chesanya.
2: Na sa wade ko court, just wade bim.
1: No, I know ho.
2: Yes,
1: I
2: know ho. Court no, ebe di asem no. Ne, ebo ne pakura na, ya chino, ya chino, ya chino, ya chino, ya chino, ya chino, ya chino, ya chino, ya chino, ya chino, ya chino, ya chino, ya chino, ya chino, ya chino, ya chino, ya chino, ya 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prosecute. Why we Juma? It ends there. But what I say, we body we are not the court. We are your work ends there. Why we wouldn't be via you? Name over your chair was say, yes, we are independent. You are Juma, said the person you need to be. Good court, where they are, the attorney general has to say, in order to continue the case or discontinue the case. And I'm just saying, I said, I'm better to my boy, I did a year back, collaboration back. Oye, OSP, me attorney general, and a case yaba. And I'm going to make sure I say, we are going to
1: cry. You say, my main read summary way, ma'am. Now, I say, be still now, best take it to the old council, Sienna. Or say, in its unanimous judgment delivered on Wednesday, July 29, the Apex Court upheld the constitutionality of the OSP Act.
2: Mm-hmm. Yes.
1: Okay. Affirming the legal basis for the establishment. On say, act, no? You haven't said, what I said, now, a dimu says, our office, no one say, on say, what I say was constitutional. And on that, almost can't want them to say, and I'll say, an operation of the office of the special prosecutor. However, the court also ruled that the attorney general, by virtue of Article 88 of the Constitution, has the power to discontinue any prosecution.
2: The Supreme Court of Ghana ruled that the Office of the Special Prosecutor Act 2017, Act 5959, is constitutional, confirming that the OSP has a legal mandate to independently investigate and prosecute corruption. Investigate into what? Prosecute corruption. The Harlem Chair said, on the human in Yana said, Yen Shemu. So be much in a final court, then couldn't ask him. Was in the one year, what you ma? Say, a bubble in Bakuan Kuf for a same one Kuf for, and you ask him, a quarter, Sam.
1: So the, it renders it useless.
2: No, not at all. So I'm of the view, sir, it brings about collaboration. Because maybe they call Sir Abiaminia Paul. I am from so. Man, Attorney General. Ana, Minya OSP. Ana, ye nya ka say, oh, are you ready? I'm power. How am I in the power? Yen fan ko. There's no way I'll go back and say, discontinue the case. I'll be in Ubi. Nemo, are you with the corner question? Which hunting? I say, what are you doing? What do who's BB1 and 5 years and try ye? If it was the meaning from the dream team, now the course, what do you call your idea? Because they discontinued the case. So, a cause for collaboration done, making the OSP useless. That's my view on that. Now, back to the main subject. Mm-hmm. Ah, yeah, 5-2 decision I take here about the political parties. You know. So superb. Me foie so pa. Very simple. Yes, sir. Ye ma kwan ma obia oya party ni mapa ento aba e ma the opposite din animu. The election must always reflect the choice of the people. Show ye wo me won carry atwa we just out you have about 200 branches branch bia ma nipa base 9 times 200 bebre almost 2000 executive no ye to ba last elections no in about 17,000 votes. So, FNSA, say, just the 2,000 October, the CIA, Koyi, Dipa, Bakwa, Maya, 2,000 out of 17,000, what the difference, you know? And reflective. And to your person, you know, a more reflective reps for the parties in there, say, go by every member having the right to vote. And so, you know, Obianya has the right to vote. Because, Morgan, who was the coward, now, what's your personal DPC? Our constituency BR, very simple. Send me your client, select about 500 of them. Mobile 1,000 in Ghana, where we need. Me, was not in the background, was a imagine our the state of our parliament today. Parliament will say a couple of home, a catch you all. Obey uncle, only BC certificate. No, obey member of parliament. Or quarter obey, I didn't obey.
1: Don't you feel so scared? Don't make me so. You haven't said initially. Oh,
2: may share the effect.
1: Okay.
2: Say, imagine, sir, you discount quite your influence vote, you know, per our delegate system. May make the other say, yeah, and this is for them, last election, you know, a lot of our reps, as in the pieces, you know, never be one by, they do no more qualify by all standard. Say, be more be any material school. But, oh, here, the situation of parliament. Now, only BC set in po, so parliament here. Morgan, who are they? Then I be Oko church wa ye ye sa na de betra fie. Ye nya hwe nfiru so. Ba se ye nyina ye kwofom ababa se 17,000 members wa Atumengo be South. Ne no mukasa. Wo betwa betwa sei. 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E wo mo se enji sika sika twa nfiru okra o ba se bete kra. It will improve our intra party politics intra. Na ma obi anya sei in party. Amaye semno Morgan, wouldn't be say ye nyina ye da komane open a you. Obia de na komane open a ye aman yourself. And ze mbe kwa tan chen mbe kwa se krobi so kutugala mse sanya sika bebe bedem de ba. Me ba ya abis be PC. No asajo u checha. Kakra krasa wuse wabeye PC as member of parliament. That is not best. And unti sub court asama wakano me fwaso 1,001% se omo yi se yon kon by every member. Though I'm on 1 year grace period, say if I want to but NDC is a step ahead. Every constituency be out of the party register, wa your register members in your room. Every constituency may who say, be could be all the branches in your party register, the other that. So we only have to compile them and give them the voting right. That's it, and it's the best way for only the PC as member of parliament and a presidential. It's why me imagine say me how quite 17,000 no. Na Ghana ni na be say. Do we scar? Do we scar? Do we say ah? But you mo biya.
1: Ebi aso beti so. Onse.
2: As you beti, the influence no swear dey. Ebeti, but you get a more reflective word candidate. Candidate you ultimately say ni pani ni na dey. Epe no. But what you say? Ni pa 2,000 kui ni pa baako. So when you only a name, and it was 17,000 queen papa to only a name. Where then a bear more reflective? It was possible then a bear more reflective. 2,000 queen papa cool, another 17,000 queen papa cool. Then a bear more reflective.
1: And I make us maybe for me point of view. No, you ever say, oh, 10,000, and I say 5,000. In fact, you use 5,000 as a case. Oh, 5,000, Eddie, a money per 2,000. Na say be onyani pa 17,000. Onse ni pa
2: 17,000.
1: Enti no. All my ma 10,000 be mo. On mi se mu nyina mo penti. Enfa se mu 17,000. Send na ohia to win an election.
2: But the gospel to the say, enye obi na man zika obetu aba ma wo.
1: Oh, say eno wo ho. Say enfa na enti na nipa 1,000 e kwa ti mi target is 600.
2: Mo
1: enye obi an to am across for winning. Yeah.
2: Mo enti make nyina na say whatever be the case on all the scales, this ruling
1: will
2: be an improvement upon the old one.
1: What if say obinya information and answer or evidence be say all involving this corrupt act nasanki ye chua to mumu? Don't you think say can obey a better alternative?
2: That is an improvement. Say Abia wo as candidate, but you won't say you're more corrupt.
1: And you say you be an e chubia ye do too.
2: Exactly. And me first pa. But no my way is the first diano. Esa and say who chumpa. 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bio Benito Bio, so no one carry. Yes, when you're here, they just will need a primaries, you know. I didn't hear. Oh, he ain't pack a crabby to convince them to vote. That's it. But I got come and carry in now, go be on panel. That's the point, too. It's very dear. It is a good thing. It is a right step. Say, yeah, you know, I've been that voting right to decide who represents us in parliament.
1: Okay. Sinamus, meda se. I mentioned, say, ya onimako. Or monitor now. Spirit recovery to say, ya onimako. Me hope he said Namia Domochna and I say Monday or Baba Cancer. But for now, dear, yeah, caught more voice messages. Ah, must send it through 0246-677-566. 0246-677-566. 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
5: good afternoon Angel FM ajume fo ina ya mama handa yue patrop ya FM Abdul Hamid ikasa free ya fidoka bill of tree na manya kwa ya mancha mi papa Honorable Arikopoku, a great minister of our incoming secretary, but for incoming national organizer. Boss. Honorable lawyer Nuruddin Abbas, we will be meeting him there. We said, the excellency joined the one of our buyer and was said, Obasa Ghana, I'm a Ghana colony. But be a dear, any year was sitting in Biano. Yes, oh, yeah, why you feel in Ghana, you hold toy. 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
8: good afternoon, Mr. Morgan. 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
9: Babani, you are so bad and I don't wear power. Only I can try to you at the Sidova. I'm going to do the hard work and to wear a provision. AKE will be a boy of a pound corn persuasion. Now, Chama Kuka, order number one. Asante Vinya Chairman. Francois, Secretary. Asante Vinya, order number one. And you are DKM, order number three. And I'm Mr. AKE's second vice on order number three. NFFF. Babani, now, Mr. No, what can you do for us? That is for some of the it could be on your mom in before. General, what's that? Nancy, where I did it for? Yes, I did in 1 month. We are dressed who died. Police station executive, no, now Banama Yaguma. Obia and Jay come. In General Anna, I come so. Anna, Omuzun can and no, yes, you believe me. You believe me. That's a bar.
10: Open the case, Moga, Machon, the Avia, Isa, Mirado, Fenzo, what it. Now, Major, the champion Chama, Tumian, to the Nakosi, Machana, Papa, now Macha, Papa, Professor Jusu Alabi, now Macha, Bofo, and Jasu, now Mincha Richmond, or say, Open the case, a crack, a guard for Yana, a buy win to say, Papa, and Amu, Papa, and Pupo, or Yana, my room, a year. Ghana need beyond 5 pounds, 1 time, Bawayachi. If it's a buy or buy, or this is a Papa Guam, and Yama Bofuma Krakra, and Pupo, a cost for you, Papa, or Yam Fimino. This year, by Jabana, we did say a year, and I will be our Joe Manis Kabiera, and Pippi Nibio Discabiera, and this year, I'll be Kabiera, a by word from the Quaso, a bill, lot of Fonson, a Sisina, a man warrior, on Openie, or Sadia Yono, or on a car warrior, and the MP 40, Omena and Kaseya, but Namutimity, or Manabasa.
11: 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you can see me. That's
1: okay. The first badge of my voice message is now, Yadia Bremono. Now, for now, they seem to be more about Osei Richmond, Ashanti Regional Organizer Hopeful for the NDC. No, don't have a friend, Ostrich. And see, DNA cookie or Ostrich camp, Munina Osei Richmond, and I'm Munina Mo Bonidi. Maybe it's a senior moose, Unim Ostrich. Na then or they buy it seems eh munina will be a ostrich and I don't know me tear voice message that ever do don't know ostrich
2: who say what's voices in a me metin se obi abo aida edidi edidi nda jere mosquito dinda mosquito what is it what
12: did
2: you want yeah the alabi
12: aha
2: I'm quite the biabo and just alabi of form
12: okay all right
2: what was that
12: me ba ho
2: aha
12: all right Bismarck me ba ho for just 2 minutes now I heard there a wash treating so out dey bring me but my main come for sister Kiddy Glamour so up a casual clothes formal clothes church clothes and I say any other occasional clothes bia for any church sister Kiddy Glamour pregnancy list baby items back to school items any more fanta di bia what do we need chere atons one hin sign de bia me 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